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3: An extreme heat warning begins at noon tomorrow. An extreme heat watch begins at 9 p.m. tomorrow night. Mainly cloudy skies expected today with a high of 88. Lows around 72, tonight partly cloudy. I'm meteorologist Kara Foster on 100.5 The Hawk. Right now, 65.

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1: Now, big screen, little screen, The Daily Show is on hot streak. Comedy Central's late night satirical talk show scored its highest rated Q2 in the key 18 to 49 demo in 9 years. A lot of this has to do with the fact

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1: Where the fun never stops and neither do the hits.
0: Time now for the joke of the day with my beautiful bride, Heidi Small. What do you have for me way over there, Heidi?
1: Why does a chicken coop only have two doors?
0: Chicken coop. I think a lot of them have one, but why would they have two doors?
1: Because if they had four, it would be a chicken sedan.
0: Chicken coop, chicken sedan. And if you took the top off, it'd be a chicken convertible. We actually got a chicken coop. Should we admit what we did, though? Because it was,
1: we turned it into something awesome.
0: We got it on Facebook Marketplace. And when we were picking it up, the lady was so excited that we were getting chickens. She's like, how many chickens do you have? Like, well, we don't have any right now. And we're getting this. And we never told her that we were getting chickens.
1: Or we were using it
0: But for she's
1: chickens.
0: Like, when you get your chickens, you got to send me some photos. And then we're driving away. And my wife was like, should we have told her that we're making it into a doghouse?
1: It turned out awesome.
0: It really did turn out awesome. All right. That is your joke of the day. Oh, by the way. If it was you, thank you for the chicken coop. Our dogs love it. That is the joke of the day on the John and Heidi.

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1: is flying high. Josh Blake here at Iron Hill Harley Davidson and Walk On, and we've got a lot of things going on out here. Sign up for some cool things and also get your bike washed as well. Todd from Iron Hill Harley Davidson, tell us what today is all about and how long you guys gonna be doing this.
2: Yeah, so we're going to do this from 11 to 2-ish. We'll see if the girls want to keep working and there's bikes still coming. We got free food, free beer. Bergen actually does have a Speedo on, so come check out that. It's just a lot of fun, and it's getting down to Harley's roots. You know, a little bit raw, just good old fun times.
1: Absolutely, and I know there's some sign-ups here, and one of them is for a trip for two that us here at LA Communications will be giving away, so you can put your name in there for that, and we'll draw a couple names at 1 o'clock, and those will be the qualifiers for the big trip, and it's kind of a mystery trip at this point, but what else can people sign up for?
2: Yeah, so we got Ride the Driftless here, too. Obviously, sign up gets you some entries for that free bike we're giving away. Just cool stuff like that. I mean, you come in, you eat free food, get your bike washed, and have a chance to win a new one. So nothing wrong with that.
1: Absolutely. And the hours today are till when?
2: So we opened up at 9, and we're here till 4-ish. Obviously, if people are still here, we'll still be open.
1: Okay, perfect. And I know you have your clothing and all that ready to go, too, because sometimes you know somebody that rides, and they're like, I don't know what to get them. You have quite a variety of riding clothes and different things like that.
2: Yeah, it's buy two, get one free, too, with all our T-shirt back. So pick the ones you want and give away the one you don't.
1: There you go. Nice. Thanks, Todd. Yeah. Come on out here until 1 as we're going to draw out the names for the trip, the Passport to Paradise. But, yeah, the bike wash and the food go until around 2-ish, as Todd said. Come on out here to Iron Hill Harley-Davidson with LA Communications.
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9: An extreme heat warning begins at noon tomorrow. An extreme heat watch begins at 9 p.m. tomorrow night. A blend of clouds and sun today with daytime highs approaching 88. Partly cloudy skies again tonight. Lows dip down to about 72. I'm meteorologist Carol Foster on 100.5 The Hawk. Currently 71.

0: the Tri-State's best variety. 100.5, The Hawk. Time now for the scoop of the day. People are using an unexpected household item to freshen up stained mattresses. Shaving cream. A viral hack exploded on social media. Cleaning experts say there's actually science behind this. Well, of course there is. Plain white foam, like shaving cream, contains many of the same cleaning ingredients found in upholstery stain removers. It makes it an effective thing for common protein stains. Body sweats, oils, fresh blood, urine.
1: We get it. Yeah.
0: You know, the stuff. The stuff that's there. Anyway, you soak it on the stained area for 15 to 30 minutes, then you blot it away with a damp cloth, and apparently it works. They say you might need to use vinegar and water solution afterwards. I've got the whole link if you want to read all the details in the show notes. And for years, we've heard about the so-called lottery curse, but the idea winning a big jackpot is more likely to ruin your life than improvement is apparently not true. It's mostly fiction. USA Today tracked down 31 people who won at least $50 million in Powerball jackpots between 2012 and 2016. They found that nearly all of them are still doing just fine a decade later. Only two experienced the lawsuits and scandals and financial disaster often associated with the lottery curse. Most have settled into comfortable lives, buying nicer homes, supporting charities, or quietly giving back to their communities, suggesting the infamous lottery curse might be more urban legend than reality.
1: I would love to test that theory.
0: Yeah, I know
1: be more
0: some,
1: than willing to I know be a some guinea people, pig for that.
0: I know some people who've won the lottery, but not 50 million. Like each case that I know was like a million or slightly less or slightly more. But again, it changed their lives, and I think in a good way. I don't know. Scoop of the day on the John and Heidi Show.

0: sounds like the 90s to now. 100.5 The Hawk. Thank you for listening to the John and Heidi Show this weekend. Excited to visit with Sheldon Yellen. He and Brooke Shields host a program called Hearts of Heroes. It's on ABC Television. First of all, Sheldon, thank you so much for taking the time to chat with us.
1: John, thanks for having us. We're really happy to be with you.
0: Well, I'm excited to visit with you about Hearts of Heroes. You host this with Brooke Shields. It's on ABC Television on the weekends. Where did the idea come from for this television show?
1: You know, I've been in the restoration business for 40 years now, and my passion has always been to try and help support and advocate for our heroic first responders around the country, the firemen and women, the policemen and women, Coast Guard EMTs, dispatchers. And I've gotten lucky enough that my career path has led me to what is now our eighth season of Hearts of Heroes. And we get to highlight the great things that these heroic first responders do every day around our country.
0: And I love the fact that you're helping first responders, over 750 first responders and rescuers, including police officers, firefighters, EMTs, military members, have been impacted by this television program. And these are people who step up and help in their community all the time. And I love that you are there for them in their time of need.
1: You know, John, you said it so well. We don't often stop and think about somebody coming out in a fire truck or in a police car that they just got done putting their lives on the line, saving somebody else's, but that they themselves are real everyday Americans that have families, their mothers, their fathers, their brothers, their aunts, their uncles, their grandparents, and they have real life worlds that they live in. But yet they go to work each day willing to risk their lives for a stranger. And what an honor it is for both Brooke and I, my co-host Brooke Shields and I, to highlight the great things that they do each and every day for those of us in need.
0: And again, I see here over 750 first responders now in the first seven seasons of Hearts of Heroes. Folks, you can see this on ABC Television. It's on the weekends on ABC. And again, these people that you're helping, so many wonderful, amazing people who choose to become first responders, they give of themselves all the time. And I love that you are giving back to these people in their time of need. How do they end up on the program? Is it a thing where people nominate them or they sign up, or how do they end up getting connected with you?
1: So there's a whole production team that operates each day. We kind of look at current events around the country all the time. And when an incident happens of magnitude, they reach out to the people on the ground in real time, real life situations, and they immediately go into action, get production set up and recreate parts of the story. But then they have, body cams and video that comes alongside with it. We get to show the stories unfold in real time. And if somebody out there knows of a rescue, of a save that's been made, and they think it should be highlighted on Hearts of Heroes, I would ask them to get in touch with their local ABC affiliate. And I'm sure they'll gather the information, pass it along, and production will probably be out there soon thereafter.
0: I love that. And again, seven full seasons that are out already. Right now, season eight has just begun. And again, we're talking with Sheldon Yellen. He's the co-host of this with Brooke Shields. When this first started, do you have any idea you'd be doing this for 8 years?
1: No idea, John. We're so lucky. We're so happy about it. And, you know, I mentioned it a minute ago. Season eight, I'm now standing on set with Brooke Shields as my co-host. And we're so honored to have Brooke on the show, and she is so all in on this. She just loves these first responders we get to meet each week. She loves seeing those that have been rescued reunited with them so they can say thank you. And I think Brooke and I are hoping that we get to keep telling these stories for years to come.
0: Well, I absolutely love your heart. I love what you're doing here. I think this is such a cool thing that you are doing to give back to those who give so much. Heartsofheroes.com is the website if somebody would like to learn more. And, of course, they can catch it on ABC Television this weekend. Thank you for your time.
1: Thanks, John, for having us. We're so grateful.
0: Absolutely. Again, Sheldon Yellen has been our guest today. He is the co-host alongside Brooke Shields on a little program called Hearts of Heroes. You can find that on ABC Television. It's on each weekend. All of the details in the show notes for today at johnandheidishow.com.
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6: An extreme heat warning begins at noon tomorrow. An extreme heat watch begins at 9 p.m. tomorrow night. A blend of clouds and sun today, with daytime highs approaching 88. Partly cloudy skies again tonight, lows dip down to about 72. I'm meteorologist Carol Foster on 100.5 The Hawk. Right now, it's 74 degrees.
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0: The Hawk FM 100.5. Time now for the movie quote of the day. This one's for you, Heidi. It's from 1967. You might get this.
1: Ooh.
0: We rob banks. Just based on that quote, you might get it. We rob banks.
1: No.
0: Think about a man and a woman.
1: Bonnie and Clyde?
0: Yeah, the movie Bonnie and Clyde. Warren Beatty is the one that said that in the movie from 1967. Did that help when I gave you that little
1: hint? Yes, that was the
0: helped
1: only thing
0: immensely?
1: That helped.
0: Okay,
1: yes.
0: Well, I figured it might. I don't know if I've seen that 1967 version of Bonnie and Clyde. I'd
1: no,
0: like to check
1: I know
0: it out.
1: I haven't.
0: Well, we'll have to see if that's on the internet somewhere. One of them streaming things we pay for. There's a million movies on there. I never find any of them. That is your movie quote of the day on the John and Heidi Show.

0: wherever you are and whatever you're doing. 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
0: Time now for News to Me as we head to the News to Me news desk with Heidi Small.
1: Cloud suck is a paraglider slang for an updraft that pulls you up into a cumulus cloud, sometimes as high as a jetliner.
0: Holy cow.
1: I didn't know that was a thing. I've never heard of that before.
0: Yeah, me neither. I thought you were making things up over there.
1: First city where at least 50% of the new vehicle registrations were for electric cars was San Francisco in 2023. Does that surprise anybody?
0: No. That is, if you would have given me no name of a city and you gave me an opportunity
1: said, just
0: to
1: guess, you would have guessed that.
0: That would have been my first guess. Yeah. Really would have. I'm not kidding.
1: Before Mario became a plumber in the Super Mario Brothers, he was a carpenter named Jumpman in Donkey Kong.
0: Oh, yes. I did know that.
1: Yeah.
0: Holy cow.
1: Isn't that fun? That's
0: news
1: to me.
0: That is also news to me.

0: Let's do it.
1: KDHK Decorah, a locally owned LA communication station.
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1: where the fun never stops and neither do the hits.
0: Time now for something special with Heidi Small. What do you have for me there, Heidi?
1: Got another dumb criminal for you.
0: Okay.
1: This one was in Memphis, Tennessee. A car salesman who was unidentified in the reports knew something was off with Joshua Garvins, 26, who wanted to take a vehicle for a test drive. The salesperson refused to hand over the keys, and his suspicions were proven correct when Garvin threatened to kill him.
0: Oh, wow.
1: The two men got into a tussle during which Garvin's pulled out a gun and somehow shot himself in the neck.
0: What?
1: He ran away but didn't make it too far before the police apprehended him. The salesman wasn't injured and said he just wants to move on from the experience. And apparently Garvin's survived after shooting himself in the neck.
0: That is just a bizarre situation. So yes. I don't quite understand how it went from, can I test drive this vehicle?
1: To, I'm going to shoot you.
0: I'm going to shoot you.
1: Yeah.
0: Yikes. I wonder if there was some steps that were missing in the story.
1: Well, unless he had other plans, like to get this salesperson was going to rob him and shoot him and leave him on the side of the road and take off with the car. No, you know, it's hard to say.
0: That is something special with Heidi Small.

begins at 9 p.m. tomorrow night. Partly cloudy this afternoon with daytime highs approaching 85. Slight chance for storms tonight, lows around 72. I'm meteorologist Kara Foster on 100.5 The Hawk. 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